0: Радио 89.1 FM.
1: Better days are coming, if no one told you. I hate to hear you crying over the phone, dear. For 7 years running, you've been a soldier. But better days are coming. Better days are coming for you.
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1: 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You know I ain't been happy, maybe call me in an hour. Do you wish it was her though, singing songs in the shower.

0: 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These glasses, Celine, these Yeezy slides.
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Первое радио. You gotta get up, you gotta get off, you gotta get down, girl. Всегда с тобой. Yeah. Barbra Streisand.

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1: Until you're staring at a picture of the only girl that matters.